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Out of the blue, starts the snow. And it's coming down hard and heavy. And you don't know that there's an important piece of your automobile missing. And your carburetor freezes up. And your car goes... And there you are at the side of the road. And we got a story for you.

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0: Stevie, did you ever hear this tune by BB that I recorded and Ask Me No Question? Yeah. You didn't hear that, did you?
1: No, but I tried.
0: Will you fill in on that, though?
1: I love it.
0: I'm going to try to do that right here.

One night I was laying down. I heard Mom and Papa talking. I heard Papa tell my mama, let that boy boogie woogie, 'cause it in him and it's got to come out him. But I felt so good, I want to boogie woogie just the same. Oh, Lord.

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Everybody wants to be everybody, everybody.

And we got a real surprise here too tonight. I was thinking when I was up in the dressing room, there's this picture that 10 years ago, just 2 weeks shy, was Live Aid right here in this building. And as that song opened the festival, it was the vision of one man and a vision that became a reality that saved a lot of lives. And you should be very proud to call that festival your own and this man one of your own. And welcome to the stage, a knight of the British Empire, Sir Bob Geldof.

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1: 4:44.
2: Oh, man! Oh, look at that girl right there. Goodness gracious. Oh, that girl fine, man. Look at the... Oh, she just too fine. She knows she fine, too.
3: She is banging.
2: Oh, she's off the hook.
3: She looks good.
2: Oh.
3: You're right.
2: I bet you can't nobody get that girl.
3: Chris, I can get her.
2: Can't get that girl. Mike, I guarantee you can't get that girl.
3: Watch me get that girl.
2: I bet you never, Neverland, you can't.
3: I can get her.
2: All right, come on in. Come on!
3: Watch.

stay here. Woo! Love that power. Brothers and sisters, ha-ha! Raise your hands up high and let me see the colors of your beautiful skin.